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Charlie here until midnight tonight. Well, coming up this hour, I got Genesis, Cool and the Gang, Pat Benatar, The Police, Hall & Oates, B-52s, and I got celebrity gossip coming up as well. But right now, here's Marty Balin.

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She's got vinyl records older than you and a black cat that judges your music taste. 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

0: Trump's character is charming. He's the calm one, but it is quite the opposite when the cameras stop. Dame Helen is a joy. She is a total pro, and she has worked with so many people over the years. But she is getting increasingly frustrated with Tom and his attitude. He can be late to filming too, and that is annoying for Dame Helen, who is extremely professional and disciplined. His tone is something Dame Helen doesn't like, along with his lateness. She expects better. She holds people to a high standard. She's 80. Well, yeah, definitely if I was 80 years old and still working, I would hold people to a really high standard as well, so I don't blame her on that one. She's been there and seen it all. The behind-the-scenes crew watch it all and believe that she no longer looks as happy working on scenes with him. It has all become quite personal between them. It feels like Tom is winding her up. There is so much chatter that he swaggers around like he's the king. He is very, very arrogant. It's a fantastic show, and everyone loves working on it. It's such a shame there is this undertone. So, I will admit, this kind of stings to hear because I actually really like Tom Hardy. He is one of my favorite actors, but I am not surprised because this is not the first story I've heard about him being difficult to work with, which, you know, the bar is set so low for celebrities nowadays. I would rather hear about someone being just a little bit of a jerk on set versus them doing, you know, atrocious things to innocent people. Like, it's bad that we gotta say that in the society, but, like, literally, like, that's, again, that's how low the bar is for celebrities nowadays. I will gladly take a story like this over something more atrocious any day about a celebrity I like. And I remember, too, Patrick Stewart, he came out with a memoir several years ago, and he talked about how Tom Hardy was one of his first roles. He was in a Star Trek movie, and how he was also unprofessional, always late. And I've heard, too, when on the set of Mad Max Fury Road, he was always late to get on set for that movie as well, and that annoyed Charlize Theron, and those two notoriously butted heads. So I will say, biases aside, I will take Helen's side for this because, yeah, he, which is so weird that I hear stories about him being difficult to work with, because I always hear along with that that he's really nice with fans. He will stop, take pictures with them and things like that. So maybe he's just one of those people who, like, nice dude, but don't work with him because he's a jerk. Like I know people like that in my real life. People who I love to death, but I just could never work with them again because they just turn into a totally different person in a work environment. So I get it, but that doesn't mean, you know, I'm not giving him an excuse to act the way he does. He definitely needs to chill it, you know, leave your ego at the door, Tom, and take a chill pill while you're at it. But, you know, I wonder now how they're going to go about the show without Tom in it, because wasn't he one of the main characters? I don't know. I've never seen the show and probably won't. I don't know. Not a TV person. Guns N' Roses up next.
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1: On May 26, 1776, the Continental Congress moved towards separation from Britain. John Adams wrote a critical letter to James Sullivan discussing the principles of representatives, government, and voter qualifications. Amid the Revolutionary War, this period saw intense debate over forming new, independent colonial governments, context of independence. This correspondence occurred just weeks before the Declaration of Independence was finalized, July 1776. With Congress having already recommended on May 10th, 1776, that colonies establish new independent governments. Today in History, 250 years ago, is brought to you by Graf of Mount Pleasant, featuring three dealerships covering Chevrolet, GMC, Buick, Chrysler, Fiat, and more. 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
2: Tuesday, sunshine and clouds mix, high of 87. Tuesday night, partly cloudy, low of 59. Wednesday, sunshine and clouds mix, high of 82. Wednesday night, partly cloudy skies, low of 52. Thursday, mostly sunny, high of 73. Thursday night, mostly clear, low of 48.

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Well, on this Thursday from 10 a.m. to 1 p.m., the Zibbewing Center in Mount Pleasant will be hosting a Community Resource Day. 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Here's Lisa in the Colt Jam.

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Michigan's best variety. Well, Charlie's Ding Dongs of the Day go to all of the parents and family members who participated in a brawl that happened at a Toledo, Ohio kindergarten graduation, according to the New York Post. The brawl started when Jessica Anderson allegedly started cursing at other parents as she hogged seats, and then five men in Anderson's extended family rushed from their seats and jumped a man during the fight. One woman was hospitalized due to the brawl, and Anderson was arrested on a felonious, is that how you say it? I'm just going to say felony, on a felony assault charge. There we go. Don't throw big words at me. Please don't. But come on, at a kindergarten graduation, like, I'm not trying to be dramatic here, but just think about all the kids that are now traumatized because the parents and the family members just couldn't behave, you know, like, they forgot all the stuff they learned when they were in kindergarten. But also, I do find the idea just a little bit funny. Like, just parents just fighting each other, like, physically duking it out at a kindergarten graduation. Maybe I could see this happening at a high school graduation, because

0: fighting for seat. Like, you know, there's very limited space usually with high school graduations. I should know. I went to one, luckily. No, I was a pretty good student in high school. College, however, that's a different story. But still, like, just, you know, they couldn't just calmly solve this. I mean, yeah, granted, Jessica started the whole thing because she was hogging seats and then cursing at people when they called her out for hogging the seats. So I feel like she is the main ding-dong out of all of them. But the fact that other people participated in this and then just made this a bigger deal than it should have even been in the first place. And again, those poor kids, they just wanted to graduate kindergarten and they had to watch grown adults fight. What a shame. Too bad I wasn't there to see it. But congratulations to all those adults. Maybe as part of their sentence, they need to get sent back to kindergarten so they can learn manners once again. Because obviously they did not, that lesson did not stick with them throughout all these decades. Duran Duran, up next.
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4: 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We have an open fryer. 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
1: Tuesday, sunshine and clouds mixed, high of 87. Tuesday night, partly cloudy, low of 59. Wednesday, sunshine and clouds mixed, high of 82. Wednesday night, partly cloudy skies, low of 52. Thursday, mostly sunny, high of 73. Thursday night, mostly clear, low of 48.

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80. 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
0: Tuesday, sunshine and clouds mix, high of 87. Tuesday night, partly cloudy, low of 59. Wednesday, sunshine and clouds mix, high of 82. Wednesday night, partly cloudy skies, low of 52. Thursday, mostly sunny, high of 73. Thursday night, mostly clear, low of 48.

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She's got vinyl records older than you and a black cap that judges your music taste. 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
1: Happy birthday, dear America.
0: May 26th, 1776, the Continental Congress moved toward separation from Britain. John Adams,

0: wrote a critical letter to James Sullivan discussing the principles of representatives, government, and voter qualifications. Amid the Revolutionary War, this period saw intense debate over forming new, independent colonial governments, context of independence. This correspondence occurred just weeks before the Declaration of Independence was finalized, July 1776, with Congress having already recommended on May 10th, 1776, that colonies establish new independent governments. Today in History, 250 years ago, is brought to you by Graff of Mount Pleasant, featuring three dealerships covering Chevrolet, GMC, Buick, Chrysler, Fiat, and more. 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
2: Tuesday, sunshine and clouds mix, high of 87. Tuesday night, partly cloudy, low of 59. Wednesday, sunshine and clouds mix, high of 82. Wednesday night, partly cloudy skies, low of 52. Thursday, mostly sunny, high of 73. Thursday night, mostly clear, low of 48.

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0: 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Just you, me, and a whole lot of coffee. 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
3: Wednesday, we have a 30% chance of showers and thunderstorms, but otherwise mostly sunny with a high near 85. And into the night, we have a 30% chance of showers and thunderstorms, but otherwise mostly clear with a low around 50. Thursday, we have sunny skies with a high near 74, winds around 8 miles per hour. And into the night, mostly clear with a low around 48. Friday, sunny again with a high near 81.

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the band. I was thinking about the fans. 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
4: Wednesday, we have a 30% chance of showers and thunderstorms, but otherwise mostly sunny with a high near 85. And into the night, we have a 30% chance of showers and thunderstorms, but otherwise mostly clear with a low around 50. Thursday, we have sunny skies with a high near 74, winds around 8 miles per hour. And into the night, mostly clear with a low around 48. Friday, sunny again with a high near 81.

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4: Wednesday, we have a 30% chance of showers and thunderstorms, but otherwise mostly sunny with a high near 85. And into the night, we have a 30% chance of showers and thunderstorms, but otherwise mostly clear with a low around 50. Thursday, we have sunny skies with a high near 74, winds around 8 miles per hour. And into the night, mostly clear with a low around 48. Friday, sunny again with a high near 81.

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3: Wednesday, we have a 30% chance of showers and thunderstorms, but otherwise mostly sunny with a high near 85. And into the night, we have a 30% chance of showers and thunderstorms, but otherwise mostly clear with a low around 50. Thursday, we have sunny skies with a high near 74, winds around 8 miles per hour. And into the night, mostly clear with a low around 48. Friday, sunny again with a high near 81.

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1: Happy birthday, dear America.
0: May 26, 1776, the Continental Congress moved towards separation from Britain. John Adams wrote a critical letter to James Sullivan discussing the principles of representatives, government, and voter qualifications. Amid the Revolutionary War, this period saw intense debate over forming new, independent colonial governments. Context of independence. This correspondence occurred just weeks before the Declaration of Independence was finalized, July 1776. With Congress having already recommended on May 10th, 1776, that colonies establish new independent governments. Today in History, 250 years ago, is brought to you by Graf of Mount Pleasant, featuring three dealerships covering Chevrolet, GMC, Buick, Chrysler, Fiat, and more. Graf is locally involved, supporting many nonprofits in our area as part of their commitment to our community. Come in.
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3: 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Wednesday, we have a 30% chance of showers and thunderstorms, but otherwise mostly sunny with a high near 85. And into the night, we have a 30% chance of showers and thunderstorms, but otherwise mostly clear with a low around 50. Thursday, we have sunny skies with a high near 74, winds around 8 miles per hour. And into the night, mostly clear with a low around 48. Friday, sunny again with a high near 81.

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0: rock and roll is a way of life. 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
4: Wednesday, we have a 30% chance of showers and thunderstorms, but otherwise mostly sunny with a high near 85. And into the night, we have a 30% chance of showers and thunderstorms, but otherwise mostly clear with a low around 50. Thursday, we have sunny skies with a high near 74, winds around 8 miles per hour. And into the night, mostly clear with a low around 48. Friday, sunny again with a high near 81.

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4: Good morning, it is Jeremy with JW in the Morning. It is just after 6 o'clock on Wednesday, May 27th. Front page news, we're going to talk about Doritos has launched a new nationwide contest. Yes, we'll find out all about that. And then we got weird news coming up this hour as well. Right now, the Cars on the new My 104.3 Central Michigan's Best Variety.

0: 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It's JW. 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
0: Doritos has launched a nationwide contest where they are inviting fans to build famous landmarks out of their chips. Some fans are planning to build landmarks like the Statue of Liberty, the Capitol Building, and the Washington Monument. The grand prize is $250,000. Too bad I'm not a better architect, because I'd try to build something out of Doritos. But I might eat them. I don't know. I like the Cool Ranch ones and the Nacho Cheese ones. Those are both my favorite. 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
2: 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In late May 1776, the Continental Congress was actively recommending that colonies establish new governments independent of British rule. 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
3: Wednesday, we have a 30% chance of showers and thunderstorms, but otherwise mostly sunny with a high near 85. And into the night, we have a 30% chance of showers and thunderstorms, but otherwise mostly clear with a low around 50. Thursday, we have sunny skies with a high near 74, winds around 8 miles per hour. And into the night, mostly clear with a low around 48. Friday, sunny again with a high near 81.

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0: A woman was recently shot by a dog at a convenience store. The dog was in the back seat of a truck when it stepped on a pellet gun. The gun discharged pellets, which struck the woman's

0: upper right arm. Her injury was not life-threatening. The case remains under investigation by Scotts Bluff Police Department. Pretty good shot by the dog. That's what I got to say. 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
0: 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Coming up, we got the Spin Doctors along with Madonna and Goo Goo Dolls. 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

103 Central Michigan's best variety. It's JW. Coming up top of the hour, we got Hollywood gossip. We're going to talk about the Jackson family. Yes, they got some feuding going on. We'll find all about that. Also, we're going to have sports, burning question, all that fun stuff's coming up at the top of the hour. 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

104.3 Central Michigan's best variety. It's JW. It's just after 7 o'clock on Wednesday, May 27th. Yes, hump day. We made it to midweek already. Feels weird, though, because a lot of us didn't work Monday. So, yeah. Yeah, coming up, Hollywood gossip. Also this hour, we have sports, burning question. Got to get that $20 gift certificate to Lappin's Garden Center. 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New Kids on the Block.

0: Block on the new My 104.3 Central Michigan's best variety. It's JW. It's time to see what's going on out in Hollywood.
1: Hollywood gossip with JW. The latest buzz, the biggest scandals, and everything happening in Tinseltown. Let's get into it.
0: Yes, the Jackson family has allegedly fallen into a tense fight over how much of Michael's life to show in the sequel to Michael. A lot of Michael's family members would sell him out tomorrow if they thought the money was big enough. That's pretty sad. Pretty sad that money does that to people. 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Coming up, Huey Lewis and Billy Joel.
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0: 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Today, sun and clouds mixed, a stray shower or thunderstorm is possible, high of 81. Tonight, a shower is possible early, then clouds this evening will give way to mainly clear skies overnight, low of 52. That weather was brought to you by McLaren Central Michigan, doing what's best.

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0: On May 27th, 1776, the Continental Congress in Philadelphia had a massive military parade of 2,000 to 3,000 troops to impress visiting equerries leaders with American strength, aiming to secure their alliance. Concurrently, the Battle of the Cedars in Quebec concluded, resulting in the British victory over American forces. In late May 1776, the Continental Congress was actively recommending that colonies establish new governments independent of British rule. Today in history, 250 years ago, is brought to you by Latitude Media, the new My 104.3, Central Michigan's best variety, Buck 92.3, and Buck92.com, where country legends live, and MyMichiganPodcast.com.
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It's JW. 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

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Of course, the new My 104.3 and Buck 92 are also helping with that as well, and My Michigan Podcast. And it's sponsored by Graff of Mount Pleasant. And you might be wondering what it is. It's the 2026 Veterans Suicide Awareness Ride. 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

0: 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It's JW. 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
0: 2026 Special Olympics Michigan State Summer Games starts tomorrow, May 28th through Saturday, May 30th at Central Michigan University. 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And Craig is a Special Olympian. 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
3: 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Tigers Angels last night. Tigers had a lead in the eighth inning and blew it and lost 10-6. 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Austin Shattuck's doing a great job over there, keeping everything updated with all the sports going on. Also, one other action last night, Mount Pleasant Girls Soccer moves on to the district finals against Bay City Western after beating Bay City John Glenn yesterday, 8-2-0. Congratulations to the girls soccer team at Mount Pleasant. 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

Blackhearts on the new My 104.3 Central Michigan's best variety. It's JW. Coming up top of the hour, we got our feel-good story right now. REM.

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It's JW. It's just after 8 o'clock on Wednesday. Yes, hump day, May 27th. Our feel-good story, we're going to talk about a team completes Marine Corps training ahead of high school graduation. 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
1: 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It's time for something heartwarming. A little positivity to brighten your day. Because good news deserves the spotlight. And how does that make you feel?
2: So good.
0: A Chilton County, Alabama teen recently completed his Marine Corps recruiting training before his high school graduation. Luke Owen has wanted to join the Marine Corps since he was 7 years old. He lost 90 pounds in 1 year to meet the enlistment standards. Owen turned 18 halfway through basic training. Thank you for your service, Owen. And he's going to be a heck of a Marine, I bet. Thanks, Luke Owen. 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
2: Wednesday, we have a 30% chance of showers and thunderstorms, but otherwise mostly sunny with a high near 85. And into the night, we have a 30% chance of showers and thunderstorms, but otherwise mostly clear with a low around 50. Thursday, we have sunny skies with a high near 74, winds around 8 miles per hour. And into the night, mostly clear with a low around 48. Friday, sunny again with a high near 81.

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3: A woman has a complete meltdown after a disappointing trip to the nail salon.
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0: On May 27th, 1776, the Continental Congress in Philadelphia had a massive military parade of 2,000 to 3,000 troops to impress visiting equerries leaders with American strength, aiming to secure their alliance. 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In late May 1776, the Continental Congress was actively recommending that colonies establish new governments independent of British rule. 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

Green Day on the new My 104.3, Central Michigan's best variety. It's JW. Coming up top of the hour, it's more music marathon. We're also going to have Dallas from Dallas to the Rescue during the 9 o'clock hour as well. 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

Rockers on the new My 104.3 Central Michigan's Best Variety. It's JW. It's just after 9 o'clock on Wednesday, May 27th. That means more music marathon. Mr.

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0: 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Bikes and all vehicles welcome. The ride kicks off at the Hero Center in St. Louis, with several stops along the way, before wrapping up at the Soaring Eagle Casino and Resort in Mount Pleasant. 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Kickstands up at 10 a.m. Come out for a fun-filled ride and poker run, with prizes happening throughout the event.
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5: Wednesday, we have a 30% chance of showers and thunderstorms, but otherwise mostly sunny with a high near 85. And into the night, we have a 30% chance of showers and thunderstorms, but otherwise mostly clear with a low around 50. Thursday, we have sunny skies with a high near 74, winds around 8 miles per hour. And into the night, mostly clear with a low around 48. Friday, sunny again with a high near 81.

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0: Caesar. We're done. That's the whole city completed. And I just put the last gate on the Colosseum.
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4: Question for you. Do we need to go out on dates to have a good relationship, or can we just hang out and watch Netflix and order in food from Grubhub? Social scientist Dr. Helen Fisher says yes. Couples need to go out on dates, and here's why. She says going on actual dates instead of just hanging out makes you more likely to find a better romantic partner because it tests personalities in different circumstances. Even established couples can benefit from dating. It's one of the best ways to get the spark back in a relationship, especially if you do something new. Because within a couple of years, romantic feelings are replaced by feelings of familiarity. So injecting novelty, newness, into the mix lights up those in-love chemicals again, which makes you feel closer. So it's time to start going on real dates. I'm John Tesh with today's Intelligence for Your Life Minute.

Supertramp on the new My 104.3 Central Michigan's best variety. It's JW. That'll do it for me today. I'll be back tomorrow morning, 6 a.m. with all your front page news, Hollywood gossip, sports, burning question, all that fun stuff. Coming up top of the hour, John Tesh. Also, tomorrow, we'll have Special Olympics here during the 8 o'clock hour. 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
1: You know, Gabe, when people listen to this show or when they listen to our podcast, they count on us for beauty trends.
2: Oh, of course they do. Yeah, you're gorgeous.
1: Thank you. You're not, never mind. I was going to tell you something my wife said about me that wasn't very flattering the other day. Have you tried the latest beauty trend? It's known as ice facials or facial icing. You either rub ice cubes on your face or you dunk your whole face in a bowl of water. In recent months, more than 33,000 social media posts have used the hashtag ice facial. Because they're claiming that the ice makes your skin tighter. Yeah.
2: Yeah, sure.
1: With less puffiness. Yeah. Those benefits are based on research we've shared before on cold plunges. Basically, any part of your body that's exposed to cold temperatures, the blood vessels constrict. But according to board-certified dermatologist Dr. Jessica Garlick, make sure you never rub ice directly on your skin for more than a few seconds because that can cause frostbite and permanently damage your skin. Yeah, you really have to be careful with these tips. You know, we gave a tip. And somebody put their sponge in the microwave and lit it on fire. And it was my fault.
2: It's got to go in wet.
1: It was my fault.
2: It's to sanitize your sponge.
1: So what do you think about this?
2: But look, there's a bunch of people. First of all, acute stress is always good for you. So the things that stress your body and then you remove the stress, like a cold plunge for your face, it's going to be good. Your body's going to respond well. We talk about that all the time. That's a good rule of thumb. There are a lot of office workers, though, from the 60s who would come to work hungover and dip their head in a bucket of ice to try to deal with the stressful day that are going, hey, what? I was way ahead of my time.
1: Why is that the 60s?
2: Because I'm thinking of like Mad Men, you know, when they just put their face in the ice after the night out drinking with the clients and then they got to present to somebody else. There's people who have lived this lifestyle are like, wow. No wonder my skin looks so taut.
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7: Wednesday, we have a 30% chance of showers and thunderstorms, but otherwise mostly sunny with a high near 85. And into the night, we have a 30% chance of showers and thunderstorms, but otherwise mostly clear with a low around 50. Thursday, we have sunny skies with a high near 74, winds around 8 miles per hour. And into the night, mostly clear with a low around 48. Friday, sunny again with a high near 81.

0: Central Michigan has a new sound. We are Central Michigan's best variety, My 104.3. We're here to bring you the perfect mix of music to get you through your workday. Are you like me? Do you wish you could remember your dreams? Well, experts say try this. Drink 3 glasses of water right before bed. This is the suggestion of researchers from Harvard Medical School. They say because when you wake up, you use the bathroom, you have recently finished a dream-filled REM cycle, which will make it easier to remember your dreams. But if you'd rather not be waking up in the middle of the night, you can try this. Right before you curl up to sleep, say this out loud 3 times. I will remember my dreams. 3 times. According to the Harvard researchers, reminding yourself 3 times to remember significantly increases the odds you'll recall your dreams in the morning. It's the power of the subconscious mind.
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0: 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Your daily soundtrack is right here on the new My 104.3. Seems like we get this question at least once a day. Facebook.com/John Tesh. What's the best time to go to bed? Well, I have the answer. According to the latest research now, there's a range. It's between 8 p.m. and midnight. If we go to bed outside of that window, we wake up groggy and frazzled. This is according to Dr. Matt Walker from the Sleep and Neuroimaging Lab at UC Berkeley. He says we get the most restorative sleep, known as non-REM, before midnight. That's the deepest stage of sleep where our body repairs cells, regenerates tissues, strengthens our immune system. Basically, this is all about our circadian rhythm, which has been programmed into us over hundreds of thousands of years. Without deep sleep, our body never gets a chance to fully recharge. So the experts say do whatever you can to get under the covers sometime between 8 p.m. and midnight. That's your sleep window.
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0: 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We're always posting great content and keeping you up to date with all things Central Michigan. Like our page, stay connected, and be part of the My1043 family. All right, parents, grandparents, I'm John Tesh with Intelligence for Life. Something for you. Experts say four words. Let your teenager sleep. Teenagers who go to bed earlier and sleep for a longer period of time end up having sharper mental skills and score better on cognitive tests. This is the latest, according to Barbara Sahakian, a professor of neuropsychology at the University of Cambridge. Hello. Her study found that teens who turned in earliest and slept the longest did outperform other teens on reading, vocabulary, and even problem-solving tests. And the researchers were surprised at the impact even a little extra sleep made. The professor says it's because we consolidate our memories during sleep.
1: Intelligence for your life.
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0: headline for you. How you treat sleep apnea could save or ruin your marriage. Now, this is according to behavioral scientist Dr. Wendy Troxell. Her study found that when people stuck with CPAP therapy, short for continuous positive airway pressure, a machine that keeps the airway open, both the patient and their partner had higher relationship satisfaction. This makes a lot of sense to me. The benefits didn't stop there. The study also found that when sleep apnea patients had higher sleep quality, they had fewer fights with their partners. And this makes perfect sense because when married partners get less sleep, not only are they more likely to have hostile conflicts, but they also end up with higher levels of inflammatory proteins in their blood after those fights. This is because sleep deprivation reduces our brain's ability to regulate emotion. Even mild exhaustion, by the way, can make you feel more sensitive and reactive. So if you have sleep apnea, and 1 in 10 adults do, by the way, make sure you get treatment for it. It could save your relationship.
1: Now that's intelligence for your life.
0: And coming up, if you don't have time to sit quietly and read a book, go ahead and enjoy an audiobook, because it has its own unique advantages. According to a recent study, hearing a story read aloud triggers a phenomenon known as narrative transport. I'll explain next.
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0: his impressive high school career, and his plans on the gridiron for Central Michigan. 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
0: 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Time to talk about audiobooks because they have their own distinct advantages. If you don't have time to sit quietly and read a book, experts say go ahead, enjoy an audiobook. According to a study in the Proceedings of the National Academy of Sciences, hearing a story read out loud triggers a phenomenon known as narrative transport. What is that? That's when you're so absorbed in a story that you create images in your mind and then you're mentally carried away. That's because the spoken word fully grabs our attention. That makes our real world worries fade to the background. And the result is a full 60% reduction in cortisol, the stress hormone, and a reduction in pain. After 30 minutes of listening to an audiobook, not only that, there was a 9-fold increase in the feel-good hormone oxytocin, the bonding hormone. That study was done on people in the ICU with audiobooks, so you know it works. We know you're ready for more. Explore my1043.net. 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

0: 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You know, when you talk about TikTok, and people are telling me this, I'm not on TikTok right now, but dances are very popular.
1: How they grow.
0: So the Journal of Medical Internet Research asked study subjects to dance for 10 minutes a day by mimicking dances on social media or YouTube. After 2 months of doing this every day, the study subjects lowered their top blood pressure level, systolic, by 12 points and the diastolic by nearly 10 points. It's because dancing keeps blood vessels flexible, and the up and down head movements in dancing blunt the action of a hormone that raises blood pressure. So we just fire up the dance videos.
1: So look, I'm not here to tell you that TikTok dances are a good thing. I know how obnoxious it is as a millennial to look at the younger people doing these things. I don't get it, but we know, we've reported so many times on the benefits of dancing. It's better than antidepressants. And social media, it keeps you connected. So if you're doing a dance that a lot of other people have done, if you're learning dances that people are putting out there, and then you're putting yourself out there and getting response to it, you are checking so many boxes for mental health. As silly as it seems, it really is good for you, and you should be doing it.
0: All right, well, now I'm finally going to learn YMCA, because I never learned that.
1: It's real. You just make the letters with your hands.
0: Yeah.
1: You've had like 50 years to learn that.
0: I know, but I never learned it. So whatever people are doing it, I'm like, I don't know the Macarena either.
1: Okay. Well, the Macarena is a little more esoteric.
0: Okay. 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

0: 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Here's a simple and unusual way to restore your energy. You get a whiff of thyme, the herb. According to the Flavor and Fragrance Journal, the volatile oils in thyme energize the brain region that controls alertness and stamina. That increases your energy and your ability to think clearly within 1 minute. Now, I know you're not bringing a thyme plant to work with you or in your car, so you just put some dried thyme from your spice rack in an old prescription bottle and take it with you. I love it.
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2: Wednesday, we have a 30% chance of showers and thunderstorms, but otherwise mostly sunny with a high near 85. And into the night, we have a 30% chance of showers and thunderstorms, but otherwise mostly clear with a low around 50. Thursday, we have sunny skies with a high near 74, winds around 8 miles per hour. And into the night, mostly clear with a low around 48. Friday, sunny again with a high near 81.

a delicious milkshake, and a healthy smoothie that both have the same amount of calories. When we drink the milkshake, we think we're having a decadent treat, right? Full of fat and calories. And that thought process actually makes levels of our hunger hormone dip because we think we should feel full, so we do. But if you think you're drinking a healthy smoothie, your hunger hormones will stay elevated because we don't think healthy foods are as filling. And this is true even if the milkshake and the smoothie have the same exact calories. It's the power of your mind. So even if you're having healthy food, think about how it's filling you up and nourishing you. That'll reduce your cravings for more calories. That's how you can think yourself full. 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

0: 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It's the John Tesh Radio Show. It's intelligence for your life. And next time you're not in a morning rush, you have my permission, sleep in a few minutes. According to the Journal of Positive Psychology, you'll feel more positive and appreciative about your life. In their study, people who got 46 extra minutes of sleep for five nights felt more gratitude than those who kept their normal sleep schedule. That's because most of us don't get enough sleep, but when we do, it optimizes the brain region that's key to processing emotions and problem solving.
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0: This hour of the John Tesh Radio Show is brought to you locally through Gray's Furniture and Boutique, making your house your home. Pop quiz time. How is your balance? Here's some quick tests you can do at home to figure it out. They come from Yale New Haven Hospital. You should be able to hold each of these for at least 10 seconds. It's all about your mobility and leg strength, by the way. First, starting with your feet together, move one foot forward so that the instep is next to the other foot's toes. Hold for 10 seconds. I suggest you do this with a chair next to you. Return to the original position and then place the toes of one foot behind the heel of the other foot. Hold for 10 seconds. Go back to your original position and stand in place on one leg and then the other. Now, the experts say if you can't hold each move for 10 seconds, tell your doctor. A big reason why some people are off balance is due to the medications they're taking. The common offenders are those that affect your alertness or your blood pressure. So your blood pressure medication, meds for anxiety, for an overactive bladder, and even common antihistamines like Benadryl can affect your mobility and your balance.
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0: On May 27th, 1776, the Continental Congress in Philadelphia had a massive military parade of 2,000 to 3,000 troops to impress visiting equerries leaders with American strength, aiming to secure their alliance. 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In late May 1776, the Continental Congress was actively recommending that colonies establish new governments independent of British rule. 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

0: 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The New York Times had a recent article titled, Things You Should Never Say to Your Partner, According to Therapists. And here are a few of those things. Yes, I'm paying attention. Starting with, yes, but that's a deflection. Like when your partner says, you're late for dinner, and you respond with, yes, but you were late last week. Psychologist Alexandra Solomon says, yes, but is a way of invalidating your partner's concerns. So instead of getting defensive, we need to own what we've done, like saying, you're right, I'm late, and I'm sorry. Also, the experts say we should never say, you're overreacting. Dr. Solomon says, we don't get to determine which reactions are appropriate. So instead of judging, say, I'm listening. Tell me how you're feeling. This is good. One more thing you should never say to your partner, according to the experts, it's not that big of a deal. I've tried this. It doesn't work at all. I've said it by accident. It doesn't work at all. Not only is this statement belittling, it's not accurate. It's not that big of a deal because we can't say what is or isn't a big deal to somebody else. Instead, ask your partner to help you understand why an issue is important and offer to support them. And I know this all sounds great, looks great on paper, sounds great on audio. You try it. Most of it will work.
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0: Well, if you join us weekly on the Transformation Tuesdays coaching call with me and Gib, which you can find on our website, tesh.com, you know we always talk about the importance of a healthy gut. So here's a delicious way to improve your gut health simply and tastefully. The Journal of Nutrition says mix a spoonful of honey into your yogurt. Why?
2: Oh, yeah.
0: The probiotics in yogurt feed on the natural sugar in the honey. And when study subjects ate yogurt with honey, more of the healthful bacteria in the yogurt survived in the gut during digestion. That boosted digestive health, led to better moods, and improved brain function.
2: It also tastes better. Look, I genuinely think if your yogurt tastes sweet without adding honey, then it's probably got too much other sugar in it. And right. If you're going to use a sweetener, honey is as good as you can get add sweetness to it. So it's going to taste better.
0: It's also antibacterial.
2: Right. And if, especially the more local and the fresher the honey you get, the better, because it'll help with allergies. So honey has all of these like superfood characteristics. Mixing that with yogurt, which also has superfood characteristics, it makes a lot of sense that they would compound with each other and make it overall healthier.
0: And now we know, because we're connected to so many physicians and research scientists, that the healthier your gut, the better your life's going to be.
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0: 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If you want to remember the details of your life, experts say just post about them on social media more often. What happens? It helps you lock them into your brain. This comes from the journal Memory. In their study, one group of people posted their daily activities online for 2 weeks using pictures and text. Another group simply wrote about their activities in a journal. After the 2 weeks, the group that posted on social media had much higher recall about the events they'd experienced. It's because choosing a photo and writing about it increases the time you spend reflecting on your daily activities. Aha! This helps cement those events right into your memory. Now try it.
1: 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The ride kicks off at the Hero Center in St. Louis, with several stops along the way before wrapping up at the Soaring Eagle Casino and Resort in Mount Pleasant. 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Kickstands up at 10 a.m. Come out for a fun-filled ride and poker run, with prizes happening throughout the event.
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7: Wednesday, we have a 30% chance of showers and thunderstorms, but otherwise mostly sunny with a high near 85. And into the night, we have a 30% chance of showers and thunderstorms, but otherwise mostly clear with a low around 50. Thursday, we have sunny skies with a high near 74, winds around 8 miles per hour. And into the night, mostly clear with a low around 48. Friday, sunny again with a high near 81.

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Central Michigan's best variety, 104.3. Okay, here's a great piece from our relationship files. No matter what your own temperament is like, you're going to be better off in life if your spouse is happy. This is according to Michigan State University. The study found that people with happy partners are 34% more likely to be healthy than those married to a grumpy downer. They were more likely to exercise, less likely to have medical issues. And the study authors have a few ideas why a happy spouse makes their partner's life better. First, a happy spouse is a better caretaker. They're more likely to have the emotional

0: 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Making you the smartest person in the room, it's the John Tesh Radio Show with Intelligence for Your Life. Let's call this next piece the Pizza Index, because when the economy is on shaky ground, people start craving frozen pizza, apparently. Not the cheap stuff with crust like cardboard, fancy frozen pizzas. Business Insider saying this happens during every downturn. There's increased demand for premium frozen pizzas. It's a bit counterintuitive, since you'd think people who are worried about money would grab the cheapest pizza in the freezer section. But because they're replacing a restaurant pizza, it's actually a trade that makes sense. Because people want to eat something delicious, and having a good frozen pizza lets people save money without feeling completely deprived. And during the Great Recession in 2009, frozen pizza sales spiked by nearly $1 billion from the previous year.
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0: All right, time for some sleep intel. And we now know the reason you and I cannot sleep is probably not because of the blue light coming from our phone. The latest data is showing that the screen light only delays sleep by about 9 minutes. That's good news. What's worse is the type of content that I'm consuming before bed. That has a much bigger impact on our sleep than the glow of the screen. Mine is usually like Gladiator or Braveheart. This is why researchers say avoiding upsetting or emotional content at night is more effective than buying blue light blocking glasses or using night mode on your phone. Again, the screen light only delays sleep by about 9 minutes. The worst type of content is upsetting or even just emotional content.
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0: And coming up, we'll talk about the latest workout trend that's good for your brain. It's called green exercise, and it's next. 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

This hour of Intelligence for Your Life is brought to you locally by the Chippewa River District Library System with 5 locations in Isabella County. Central Michigan, Central variety, I want to tell you about the latest workout trend. This one is called green exercise, as in physical activity done in nature. And it does, by the way, have neurological benefits. Even a short leafy stroll improves working memory.

0: The research this time comes from a neuroscientist from the University of Victoria who noticed a difference in her energy levels and thinking when she held walking meetings with her colleagues outside. So she studied it. She gathered a group of study subjects and tested their working memory and ability to focus. And on alternate days, she had them walk for 15 minutes inside a building or outside on a tree-lined path. Then she tested them again. It turns out that the outside walk easily beat the indoor version. The study subjects concentrated better and responded faster. The hypothesis here is that the natural world quiets our brains in a way that stimulates our thinking and actually removes extraneous thoughts. And other research shows that being outside makes exercise feel easier, which increases our motivation to do it, of course. In fact, listen, studies show that people who exercise outside do so for about 30 minutes more each week than those who work out inside.
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1: Jim, I bring this piece up because it relates to you. The question is, do you know a mom who could use a break? You should help her out by babysitting, and you'll be helping your brain health, too. The Journal of Marriage and Family found that people who took care of kids for as little as 1 to 2 hours a week scored higher on tests of thinking and memory than those

0: those who didn't pitch in with any caregiving. How many hours a week is it for you?
1: I do the mornings. I do most of the school pickups. I got the coaching and everything. So I'm around kids quite a lot. It's several hours a day. And I will say there comes a point where I get diminishing returns, where the amount of distractions that I get, I can't focus on anything. It's like the sense of relief I get the second I get a moment to myself. My brain is firing. I am so much more productive. I can't believe how unproductive I was before kids, because in the tiny sliver of time I get to myself, I can do so much work that I'm and my brain is just firing on all cylinders, that I absolutely, this is definitely true, but it's almost out of necessity as opposed to some sort of neurological boost.
0: Yeah, the researchers go on to say the mental stimulation, emotional reward of interacting with kids and doing a good deed, what you're doing, gives your cognition a boost.
1: Kids, not teenagers. There is no emotional reward for dealing with teenagers.
0: That's conflict resolution. You could be a hostage negotiator.
1: Yeah.
0: Thank you. My Mornings with JW, right here on the new My 104.3, Central Michigan's best variety.

0: 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Of course, you've heard the old adage, you can't teach an old dog new tricks, meaning the older we get, the tougher it is to learn new skills. But it turns out, it's not a person's age that makes the difference. It's whether or not a person believes they can succeed. This is according to a new study from the Norwegian University of Science and Technology. The researchers there found that our so-called growth mindset naturally declines with age, meaning the passion and grit and belief in our ability to get better or grow at anything new. The good news is we also tend to get more stubborn as we get older. And normally, that stubbornness can keep us stuck in a rut, unwilling to try anything new. But the university researchers found we can also use that stubbornness to convince ourselves that anything is possible. And the researchers say that's what can push you to believe you really can succeed at anything you put your mind to. That makes you much less likely to give up when the going gets tough. Bottom line, today, you and I are committing to each other that we will be stubborn about our new growth mindset. Amen?
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6: Wednesday, we have a 30% chance of showers and thunderstorms, but otherwise mostly sunny with a high near 85. And into the night, we have a 30% chance of showers and thunderstorms, but otherwise mostly clear with a low around 50. Thursday, we have sunny skies with a high near 74, winds around 8 miles per hour. And into the night, mostly clear with a low around 48. Friday, sunny again with a high near 81.

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1: All right, intelligent people, I want you to try this super easy move to improve your bone health. I'll tell you why you want that. Jump. 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But you can't just jump up and down 10 times in a row. You need to jump once every 30 seconds. So jump, spend 30 seconds doing some arm work with light weights or something, and then jump again. The jumping stresses your bones and makes them build up mineral density to protect themselves. Do those 20 jumps a day, and in 4 months, you'll significantly increase your bone strength.
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Welcome to the John Tesh Radio Show, Intelligence for Your Life. And did you know you don't need to be married or even have a bunch of friends to improve your well-being as long as you have a pet? Brand new research now from the London School of Economics finds that having a cat or dog to keep you company will boost your well-being as much as being married or meeting up regularly with friends and family. I agree with this. The study says having an animal companion is worth up to, wow, $90,000 a year in life satisfaction. That is a metric that

0: economists use to quantify the implied price of things that have no real monetary value. Amazing. You can improve your well-being as long as you have a pet.
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0: Up next, how a handful of almonds can cure your muscle soreness.
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11: 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You can't think of it as just a music form. 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In the morning, you brush your teeth with it, you go to bed with it next to your pillow at night.

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1: All right, my friends, when you're feeling sore and beat up after an intense workout, scientists are now recommending that we eat more almonds. A study published in Frontiers in Nutrition found that almonds can reduce muscle soreness and improve exercise performance because they're nutrient-dense and ideal for fitness recovery. And they're especially good for, quote, weekend warriors, or people who get their only strenuous physical up fitness on the weekends, as you know. They have a much easier recovery if they eat almonds every day. The experts say almonds do something to the body that a lot of other foods do not. They increase a fatty molecule in the blood. The molecule is important for energy regulation and triggers metabolic recovery after exercise. So how many almonds do you need to get the results? The study subjects had 2 ounces of almonds every day.
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0: Coming up, do you worry that you or somebody you love is at a higher risk for age-related cognitive decline, like dementia or Alzheimer's? I'm going to tell you what researchers at Australia's Monash University say is the number one dementia sign to look out for. 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
0: On May 27th, 1776, the Continental Congress in Philadelphia had a massive military parade of 2,000 to 3,000 troops to impress visiting equerries leaders with American strength, aiming to secure their alliance. Concurrently, the Battle of the Cedars in Quebec concluded, resulting in the British victory over American forces. In late May 1776, the Continental Congress was actively recommending that colonies establish new governments independent of British rule. Today in history, 250 years ago, is brought to you by Latitude Media, the new My 104.3, Central Michigan's best variety, Buck 92.3, and Buck92.com, where country legends live, and MyMichiganPodcast.com.
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1: Let's talk about goals. Gib Gerard, the latest advice comes from the University of Scranton in Pennsylvania. If you have trouble reaching your goals, here's a new tip. You write down your goal, and then you sign and you date it, and you put it on your fridge or by your nightstand. The advice comes from the University of Scranton. As I mentioned, they found that when we take a pledge, even if we're the only ones who see it, it makes us feel more committed.
2: You need to see it consistently, and you need to, and I talked to somebody recently who added this little element. You need to move it around. So if you get used to writing something after about, you know, on your mirror with a dry erase marker or something like that, you eventually stop seeing it. So you want to put this goal somewhere and then like on a post-it, but you want to move that post-it around. You want to have other places that you put it so that it's always something that interferes with your sight line.
1: That's good.
2: So that you're always processing it. But the more we think about things, look, our brain is really powerful. I was reading this book recently that talks about the fact that the placebo effect exists, and we just kind of write that off. But it means that

0: in a significant portion of people, our brain is actually able to heal us. It's actually able to do these things for us as almost as effectively as medicine. That should be very inspiring. So what you need to do is do exactly what this study is talking about. Feed your brain the goals that you want it, and it in your subconscious will actually accomplish that. Even as a placebo, you'll be able to accomplish your goals.
1: That's great. Again, if you have trouble reaching your goals, you write down your goals, sign and date it, put it on your fridge or by your nightstand, and as Gibbs said, move it around to different places. Got a fundraiser, concert, or cause close to your heart? 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

0: with tuna melts or swapping a fillet of beef for a salmon fillet. Listen to this. According to a Harvard study we found for you, with over 80,000 people, trading one serving of meat per day for a serving of fish significantly reduces your mortality risk. Yes, your risk of dying. It's because it protects people from hypertension, type 2 diabetes, and cancer while reducing a person's intake of saturated fat and dietary cholesterol. There you go.
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14: Wednesday, we have a 30% chance of showers and thunderstorms, but otherwise mostly sunny with a high near 85. And into the night, we have a 30% chance of showers and thunderstorms, but otherwise mostly clear with a low around 50. Thursday, we have sunny skies with a high near 74, winds around 8 miles per hour. And into the night, mostly clear with a low around 48. Friday, sunny again with a high near 81.

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0: 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All right, all you students out there and grandparents and parents of students, research from the University of Western Ontario finds good grades are absolutely contagious. And when kids are surrounded by friends who earn better grades than they do, their own grades rise over the next year. In a study, kids who had studious friends, they spent more hours studying themselves. They earned higher grades by the end of the school year, and that was true in grade school all the way up through college. Now, it wasn't simply because studious people gravitate toward other studious people. When researchers randomly assigned college roommates, the brainier roommates had a positive influence on the study habits and grades of their less studious roommates. I've seen this myself. I was the less studious one. They studied more each day. They had higher grade point averages. So, there's the bottom line. Here's the equation. Want good grades? Hang out with smart people. 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Like us on Facebook for prize giveaways, our burning question every morning at 7:20, and the latest updates from home. 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

0: growing interest in gardening isn't going anywhere. This is according to a new national gardening survey, which found that more than 20 million novice gardeners, and I count myself among you, picked up a trowel for the first time last year. And surprisingly, most of them were men under the age of 35. So what is the biggest gardening trend for this year? Growing food crops and other edible plants are the top priority. And today's younger gardeners plan to stick with the hobby for years to come. The reason? Younger adults are putting off having kids longer than any previous generation. And for those who feel the urge to nurture something, plants are offering a perfect fit. And then many home gardeners describe their plants as a form of therapy. I agree, because the daily routine of watering and weeding forces us to slow down and be in the moment, which is proven to lower stress and boost our mood. Yay, plants.
1: Intelligence for your life.
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Alexa has finally come to Mid-Michigan. Just tell Alexa to play My 104.3 and we'll pop right up, no matter where you are. 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

0: Y1043 has your tickets to some pretty awesome shows coming to Soaring Eagle Casino and Resort this year. Follow us on Facebook and keep checking our website for complete details on how you can win. Just go to my1043.net for info. You've heard me talk about the power of walking a lot. Now, there's another study from the Washington University School of Medicine. According to the researchers there, fast-paced walking on a daily basis increases cancer survivors' chances of living longer, and it will for you, too. This is from a study that followed more than 233,000 former cancer patients for several years. It turned out those who walked at the slowest pace had more than two times increased the risk of death from any cause compared with those who had the fastest walking pace. The study found that regardless of weight, walkers who take about 100 steps a minute have a longer life expectancy than people who stroll along at 50 steps a minute. Good to know. Share this with your friends.
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All right, my intelligent friends, if you want to lower your risk for developing Alzheimer's disease, you need to prioritize BOGOS. That's an acronym that stands for berries, olive oil, greens, omega-3 fatty acids, and spices. Get it? B-O-G-O-S, BOGOS. This is according to Dr. Uma Naido, Director of Nutritional Psychiatry at Massachusetts General Hospital in Boston. Because when it comes to our brain health, Dr. Naido says what we eat is one of the few factors we can control, unlike, say, our age and our environment. And many recent studies have shown the nutrients and antioxidants provided by BOGOS foods are proven to reduce inflammation and slow brain aging also. And BOGOS foods have been linked to boosting the good bacteria we need to maintain a healthy gut. And that's key because foods high in sugar and refined carbs, as you know, tend to have the opposite effect. They increase our risk for brain fog and promote cognitive decline. So bottom line, the only word you need to write down on your grocery

0: grocery list from now on is BOGOS, B-O-G-O-S, as in remember to buy more berries, olive oil, greens, omega-3 fatty acids, and spices, and your brain will thank you for it.
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6: Wednesday, we have a 30% chance of showers and thunderstorms, but otherwise mostly sunny with a high near 85 and

into the night, we have a 30% chance of showers and thunderstorms, but otherwise mostly clear with a low around 50. Thursday, we have sunny skies with a high near 74, winds around 8 miles per hour, and into the night, mostly clear with a low around 48. Friday, sunny again with a high near 81.

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Listening to the new My 104.3, Central Michigan's best variety. It's DJ. Happy hump day. This is a beautiful day to listen to some great music from One Republic. Stop and stare. Let me take a picture. It'll last longer.

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0: 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Just you, me, and a whole lot of coffee. 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

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It's DJ on the new My 104.3 Central Michigan's Best Variety. 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
4: I'm Boomer Esiason. 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

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Going back to the 90s with the Four Non-Blondes. 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
5: Wednesday, we have a 30% chance of showers and thunderstorms, but otherwise mostly sunny with a high near 85. And into the night, we have a 30% chance of showers and thunderstorms, but otherwise mostly clear with a low around 50. Thursday, we have sunny skies with a high near 74, winds around 8 miles per hour. And into the night, mostly clear with a low around 48. Friday, sunny again with a high near 81.

Billy Joel, and he's on the new My 104.3. Central Michigan's best variety. It's DJ Journey and Eric Carmen coming up in a few. Got Bowling for Soup. What do you think about that name? Bowling for Soup? 1985 on the new My 104.3, Central Michigan's best.

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104.3, Central Michigan's best variety. This Independence Day, celebrating America's 250th birthday. Happy birthday, America. Anyway, we're going to take a look at this day in history after Eric Carmen's Hungry Eyes. Got kind of hungry. I haven't eaten today. Maybe I should make me feel better. It's a new My 104.3. My name is DJ, and this is Central Michigan's best.

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0: On May 27th, 1776, the Continental Congress in Philadelphia had a massive military parade of 2,000 to 3,000 troops to impress visiting equerries leaders with American strength, aiming to secure their alliance. Concurrently, the Battle of the Cedars in Quebec concluded, resulting in the British victory over American forces. In late May 1776, the Continental Congress was actively recommending that colonies establish new governments independent of British rule. 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

0: one of the best Division III quarterbacks in high school football last year, and the newest Chippewa running back. Trav Moore joins us this week to talk through his impressive high school career and his plans on the gridiron for Central Michigan. 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

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No, there's no crying involved here. Smiling faces on the new My 104.3 Central Michigan's Best Friday. Why are you smiling so much? Well, I'll tell you what. The Drive at 5 is coming up in minutes.

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6: Wednesday, we have a 30% chance of showers and thunderstorms, but otherwise mostly sunny with a high near 85. And into the night, we have a 30% chance of showers and thunderstorms, but otherwise mostly clear with a low around 50. Thursday, we have sunny skies with a high near 74, winds around 8 miles per hour. And into the night, mostly clear with a low around 48. Friday, sunny again with a high near 81.

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AC/DC and A Flock of Seagulls coming up in less than five. 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

0: 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Bikes and all vehicles welcome. The ride kicks off at the Hero Center in St. Louis, with several stops along the way, before wrapping up at the Soaring Eagle Casino and Resort in Mount Pleasant. 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

I'm amazed. Come on, I need to be the music expert. Come on, DJ, don't drop the ball. Yes, I refer to myself in third person all the time. And I talk to myself in a room with headphones on. I might be cray-cray. That's all right. It's the Drive at 5 on the new My 104.3. Bon Jovi!

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It's DEJ. All right, so we've got a gift card to Lapham's Garden Center. Time to win your way in with the burning question. More details coming up next.

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3: Wednesday, we have a 30% chance of showers and thunderstorms, but otherwise mostly sunny with a high near 85. And into the night, we have a 30% chance of showers and thunderstorms, but otherwise mostly clear with a low around 50. Thursday, we have sunny skies with a high near 74, winds around 8 miles per hour. And into the night, mostly clear with a low around 48. Friday, sunny again with a high near 81.

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I believe that's called Cannibalism. Man Eater! Yikes. It's got teeth, too. She'll eat you up. The new My 104.3 is Central Michigan's best variety. Veterans Suicide Awareness Ride is coming up in August, and we'd love for you to join us. All the details about that at my1043.net. Celebrating 250 amazing years with this great country. Gonna take a look at this day in history next after Natalie Cole's Pink Cadillac on the new My 104.3.

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0: On May 27th, 1776, the Continental Congress in Philadelphia had a massive military parade of 2,000 to 3,000 troops to impress visiting equerries leaders with American strength, aiming to secure their alliance. Concurrently, the Battle of the Cedars in Quebec concluded, resulting in the British victory over American forces. In late May 1776, the Continental Congress was actively recommending that colonies establish new governments independent of British rule. Today in history, 250 years ago, is brought to you by

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it takes a lot of talent to play the guitar. I've got a friend who's learning how to play guitar, and he's been doing it for a couple of years, and he says he's got a long way to go until he can be a pro. It's hard to do, right? It's a new My 104.3, Central Michigan's best variety. John Krueger Mellencamp coming up in minutes. Romantics now. What do you like about you?

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2: Why'd I go to the doctor? 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I didn't think much of it, but my daughters made me get checked out. Turns out I have atrial fibrillation, which increases the risk of stroke about 5 times.
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White Snake on the new My 104.3 Central Michigan's Best Variety. It's DJ. Whoa! Man, does time fly by when you're having fun, and I have fun every day at work, baby. I promise you that. I'll be back tomorrow afternoon at 3. Charlie's up next.

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0: Top on the new My 104.3 Central Michigan's best variety. Well, the Daily Hive says that Kraft is launching a mac and cheese cheesecake, and the cake will have Kraft's mac and cheese cheese flavor in the crust and the batter. It is only going to be sold at select bakeries, however, though, in Toronto, Montreal, Winnipeg, and Calgary. So, sounds like this is exclusively in Canada. So, if you're going to want to try Kraft mac and cheese cheesecake, you're going to have to visit north of the border for that. Though, I do have a question, though. If this is going to be exclusively a Canadian item, then why did they call it mac and cheese cheesecake and not Kraft dinner cheesecake? Like, that would be more fitting because that's what they call mac and cheese over there in Canada. But I don't know. If they do decide to ever bring it here in the good old U.S. of A., I will definitely try it. I don't know if I would like it, though, but I will just, you know, my curiosity will get the better of me. I don't know if mac and cheese flavor will go really well with cheesecake. I could just imagine how that would taste like. I don't think I'd be a fan of it, but it's not going to hurt me to try, you know. There's definitely been, like, weird food combinations out there that I didn't think I was going to like, and I ended up liking pretty, like, a lot, like, off topic here, but I'll never forget. I was at Buffalo Wild Wings one day, and I got myself some cheese curds, and the server was like, oh, have you ever tried dipping your cheese curds in caramel sauce? And at first, I was like, I don't know about that. That doesn't sound too good, but she sold it for me enough to be like, okay, you know what? Give me some caramel sauce. And it actually is really, really good. A food combo I didn't know I was going to like, so maybe I might like this Kraft dinner cheesecake. I don't know. I wonder if they'll ever bring it here in the U.S. or if Canadians will be the only ones who will get to try it. I don't know. Let's see. The future awaits. Civil Vines, up next.
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